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0: 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What a great day it was today weather-wise. And tomorrow's going to be even better. A little bit more humid, but 83 and mostly sunny. Monday, mostly sunny and warmer, high of 86. Tuesday, we're going to get close to 90, partly sunny. Wednesday for 97 Rock Happy Hour, mostly sunny and a high of 87. 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

0: Hey, 97 Rock and 96.9 Rolling Stones Weekend. A new Rolling Stones song from their 25th studio album, Foreign Tongues, that was dropped yesterday. I did Rough and Twisted, which is side one, track one on the album, and that is just a great song. All the songs in the album are great. I kid you not. And then we just did Mother's Little Helper here on a Rolling Stones Weekend, and you can enter to win their 25th studio album on vinyl. We got a bunch we're going to be giving away. It's titled Foreign Tongues. There's 14 tracks on it. And if you text STONES to 716-210-9797, you're going to automatically be in the drawing for one of those albums. We have a bunch. All right, when we come back, more great classic rock coming up. And don't forget that Batavia Downs Lucky 97 Takeover is at 10 o'clock tonight.
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3: Hey folks, Ryan Hasner, I'm Vice President of Business Development here at Batavia Downs. 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
8: Welcome back. I was at Batavia Downs last night, and Quiet Riot was on stage for their Friday night concert series out on the track, and they sounded good. Rudy, still in the band, he was cranking out the bass. Yeah, always great to see Quiet Riot. And we'll get to Quiet Riot a little bit later on this show. But here's Pat Benatar right now, 97 Rock.

97 Rock and 96.9. Great stuff there. She's So Cold on a Rolling Stones weekend. Classic Stones there. More new, brand new Rolling Stones coming up in just a bit.

0: 97 Rock and 96.9 local radio made in Buffalo. Rolling Stones weekend. We have some more brand spanking new Rolling Stones from their Foreign Tongues album coming up, and classic Stones as well. And I was telling you the other night on the Nights with Jixter show that Rolling Stones, Mick Jagger anyways, expressed the eagerness to tour again. And it looks like they are going to go out in 2017 to support Foreign Tongues. So that would be great. And they still owe Buffalo a show. I'm not saying that's going to happen. But remember, there was a Rolling Stone show, and then COVID hit. And it never got off. It never got rescheduled. So maybe when they do tour, they will bring their Foreign Tongues tour right back to Buffalo, where it should be. More great music coming up. Again, Stones coming up, but AC/DC is next.
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4: Hey folks, Ryan Hasenauer, Vice President of Business Development here at Batavia Downs. We had a great night last night with our friends from Quiet Riot rocking the stage here at Batavia Downs. We got a whole host of other exciting events that are happening this summer and this fall. 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

0: Yeah, when in doubt, just paint it black. 97 Rock and 96.9, Rolling Stones Weekend, a new song from the new album, Foreign Tongues, and then a classic song. So I did Paint It Black there, and then Hit Me in the Head, which is track 8 on the vinyl album and CD. Track 8 from Foreign Tongues. Did you like it? I tell you what, there's not one song I've heard that I don't like. Mick Jagger and Keith Richards also wrote a song about ghosting. Did you ever get ghosted? I did just recently. It's not pleasant. I think that one is back in your life that we'll get to a little bit later on. Rolling Stones Weekend here on 97 Rock. Also, the Batavia Downs Lucky 97 Takeover is coming up with limited commercial interruption.
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2: 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Pretty soon, it was crazy. 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

0: 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Highs in the mid to upper 80s, sunshine, perfect time to not be in school.
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0: The Batavia Downs Lucky 97 Takeover. Quiet Riot was at Batavia Downs last night. They rocked the house. And the Friday night concert series rolls on. You got the Village People this upcoming Friday. And then John Waite. John Waite from the Babies. And then John Waite was from Bad English. Remember When I See You Smile, songs like that. And then he had solo stuff, too. So John Waite's going to be great. That's coming up in a couple weeks. You can see their complete lineup at BataviaConcerts.com. We're going to pause 10 seconds for a legal ID and come right back with George Thorogood.
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2: Hey folks, Ryan Hasen, our Vice President of Business Development here at Batavia Downs. 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

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Thanks to Batavia Downs Gaming and Hotel for taking over the Saturday night show. Here's Kansas. Yeah.

0: Funk were an American band. Was that on your Independence Day playlist? It probably was. Tom Petty and the Heartbreakers coming up next, right after Legal ID.
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0: 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And there's nothing we like more than getting you to the shows you want to be at and giving you once-in-a-lifetime experiences, just like Amy and her daughter just won. She's going to the show with you, right?
1: Yeah, she's the biggest 97 Rock. Hilarious.
0: How would you guys like to meet them backstage?
1: You can't be serious.
0: Oh, I can be very serious, but right now I'm very happy to tell you that you won the meet and greet that'll happen backstage before the show.
1: Stop it. Oh, my God.
0: Well, congratulations.
1: Oh, my God. You just made our year.
0: Congratulations again to Amy Oze of Buffalo.
1: Oh, my God. I'm so thrilled. Thank you so much.
0: Who not only won tickets to go see Motley Crue, but also a meet and greet with the band before the show. And you still have chances to win your way to the show July 18th at Darien Lake by being caller number 9 when you hear Motley Crue on the Shred and Reagan Show between 6 and 10 a.m. right here on 97 Rock.
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1: Jeopardy just announced they're hiring a clue writer. 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
4: What is dumb?
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1: It's also National French Fry Day. Stella, how do you like your fries?
2: I'll do ranch.
1: What?
2: I'm sorry.
1: Have you not heard of ketchup?
2: I hate ketchup.
1: How?
2: I don't like the smell or the taste of it.
3: It does smell like somebody's, it's like, it's not bad breath, but like.
4: I guess I've never really smelled.
1: You're not ruining
3: this
1: for
3: sour,
1: me.
3: It's that you're sour not breath smell.
1: It's impossible.
2: It's kind of like musty to
3: like
2: me or
3: like old
2: something.
3: Mouth.
2: Yeah.
3: Yes.
2: Uh-huh. I don't
3: exactly.
2: Like
3: oh, musty. I know what you're talking
2: like
3: about.
1: Yep. I've never heard ketchup referred to as old mouth. Well,
3: it does.
1: Go. I've been working with you guys for years, and I never thought I'd think of you like that.
3: What, old mouth?
1: You. No, well, just...
0: Musty. 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
2: This week's newscast begins in 1982, when guitarist Phil Collins became a permanent member of Def Leppard, replacing Pete Willis during the recording of their breakthrough album,

The Steve Miller Band with Jungle Love released this week in 1977. And in 1991, Van Halen had the number one album in America with their ninth studio album for Unlawful Carnal Knowledge, their third with Sammy Hagar on vocals.

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7: A better life with Dr. Sanjay Gupta.
8: For more than a decade, the Environmental Working Group has put out a list of the so-called Dirty Dozen. These are the non-organic produce contaminated with the highest levels of pesticides. Well, this year, spinach topped the list, followed by kale, collard, mustard greens, strawberries, grapes, nectarines, peaches, cherries, apples, blackberries, pears, potatoes, and blueberries. Now, all these fruits and vegetables are part of a healthy diet, so no one is saying you shouldn't eat them. Point is, though, you could consider buying these items organic if and when you can, and then taking extra care when you wash them. The FDA recommends rinsing all fruits and vegetables, even the ones that are organic, under running water that is slightly warmer than room temperature. Don't use soap, bleach, or any fancy produce washes. I'm Dr. Sanjay Gupta, helping you live a better life.
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0: 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Sending birthday wishes to Rock and Roll Hall of Famer, singer-songwriter, and longtime Bon Jovi guitarist Richie Sambora, celebrating his 67th this week.
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Simple Minds with Don't You Forget About Me, immortalized in The Breakfast Club, led by frontman Jim Kerr, who's also celebrating his 67th birthday this week. And born this week in 1946, the late, great Bon Scott, the original iconic voice of AC/DC, who

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1: Where I come from in Liverpool, it's a, you know, pretty working class. People get nicknames. And I was wearing a lot of rings. And first of all, they started calling me Rings. And then when we went to Butlin's holiday camp, we changed our names. We all took cowboy names, and I felt Ringo Starkey wasn't quite cowboy. So I called myself Ringo Starr. And I've been Ringo ever since. What would you

0: happy birthday to Sir Ringo Starr. The former Beatle and two-time Rock and Roll Hall of Famer is celebrating his 86th this week. Still spreading peace and love all these years later. When we return, we'll revisit the Live Earth concerts.
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11: Welcome to our show, 716 Together. I'm your host, Tammy Lee Demler. It's my pleasure to introduce our guest for this morning, Jack Friedenberg, who is a secretary and founding member Board of Directors Against the Storm Foundation. He's also a retired partner with Goldberg Sagala. Did I pronounce that right? Law firm?
12: Correct, yes.
11: Okay. And you reside in Snyder, which is you're a local guy. Love it, because we're going to be talking about some big deal stuff here. So, Jack, thanks for joining us. Let's talk about, first of all, the Against Storm Foundation. It's been, we had you on before. I know people have heard of it, but just for those people who may not know, tell us about that.
1: Yes, the Against the Storm Foundation. We may be in our 9th or 10th year since our formation. It formed very modestly at the beginning, and it formed because of the interest that some of our founding members had in fundraising for blood cancers, leukemia and lymphoma, because of the impact that those diseases had on some beloved family members within that group. And because of that interest, and because we all felt very fortunate to be in professional positions in the community, we thought we could do some good by helping out some existing entities that have a focus on that, the blood cancer fundraising. We have branched out a little bit in the years since to give to some other community benefit organizations, but that still remains the heart of the organization. And as the years have gone by, we've held a number of concerts that we've given the name Rock for the Cure. And the idea, of course, is finding not only a cure, but support for the families affected by these diseases. The one of the things that I think is so special about the Against the Storm Foundation is the grants that we have set up. When we first set up the program, we did it through the Leukemia and Lymphoma Society, which has changed their name, I believe, to Blood Cancer United or something close to that. I may not have the new name exactly right, but they were long known as the Leukemia and Lymphoma Society. And what we did with them is set up grants of specific sums of money that would benefit families who lived in Western New York, but perhaps outside of the immediate Buffalo area. And perhaps their children were affected.

0: who's out there touring. Sportsman's is, again, I can't say enough. I also happen to be on the board of their foundation, so I tout their greatness every opportunity I get. But the guys at Sportsman's, especially Jason Hall, who is the next generation of the family and has an enormous role in the continuation of the success of the business. Jason is aware of everybody that's out there in the blues space, in the country rock space, the folk and Americana space. He's on top of everything. And through his guidance, he helped us to secure Matt Schofield. He was able to find that Matt was going to be in the region at the time and was able to help pull it together. And so we had him under contract, and it's for us, it's a great investment because we think the return on investment will be significant because of the respect that he holds and the following that he has.
1: That's really cool. And you know, what better way to be able to contribute other than having fun for a good cause? You know, I think people can't pass that up. Get the date of the event again. I know you had, I think you said Saturday, August 15th. That's coming right up very soon.
0: It is. We're only about 5 weeks away. And we're going to be in two of the three Sportsman spaces. Weather permitting, we're going to be out in the park, which is the big open 300 to 400 person capacity. Great stage, great sound. It's a wonderful place to play. I love being on that stage. And then the other part will be over in Sportsman's Tavern, which also holds about 200 people. They did an expansion in the past couple of years that added, boy, I'd say 40% to their indoor capacity. And they have a sound system supported by the greatest sound engineers in Western New York. And it's such a privilege to have the opportunity as a musician to play on that stage regularly. When you hear your music and your voice come through their speakers, you have to pinch yourself.
1: Because
0: it is so great. It is so great.
1: So you had paused for a minute to give some additional detail, but you were going to come back to what you're going to be allocating the funds for. Do you want to speak to that a little bit?
0: Yes, we continue to have a relationship with the current iteration of the Leukemia and Lymphoma Society. In the past couple of years, we've also developed a relationship with mental health advocates, which provide vitally important mental health support in the school systems of Western New York. And we've given close to a third of our grants in the past couple of years to mental health advocates. And although it's a little premature to announce in detail, we are working up a partnership presently, which we hope to launch and announce very soon, with another local charity that devotes its efforts to pediatric cancer care, and again, care of families and providing grants to those families and providing the resources to pay bills that they might not be able to pay while the family members are going through caring for a child with one of the pediatric cancers. So we do expect any day now to make an announcement of a partnership with that organization. So those are the three focal points of our giving. And what this event, Rock for the Cure, allows us to do is not only draw funds in through ticket sales, which of course are very important. We want it to be a smashing success. We want as many people as possible to come out, especially to see the headliner. But also we have a number of corporate sponsors who help out when we hold these events. Not only do we get produce revenue through the ticket sales, but we also have the corporate sponsors who will provide a few thousand dollars here, a few thousand dollars there, get their names on the board so that the people who attend can see who are the supporters and then in turn, you know, help out their organizations. Mm-hmm. If it's a corporate sponsor, then go buy their products or services. We really encourage and I'll take this opportunity to do this now. Any of our Buffalo-based listeners who may be in a corporate position of sponsoring such an event, who may have Canadian-facing interests, mm-hmm. I know an awful lot of Buffalo businesses have cross-border interests. And if they would like to have their name prominently displayed at our event with what we expect to be a good array of Canadian travelers coming over to see this event, as well as, you know, an equal number of Buffalo and Western New York based fans, this is a great opportunity to be a sponsor. And it's easy to become a sponsor for this event by going to the againstthestormfoundation.org website, which will enable you to find out how to become a sponsor. There's a very easy form that is accessible through the website, or you can just send an email to the email address. We have a very, very responsive team whenever anybody makes an outreach to us, we get right back to them.
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1: Well, do you want to give a shout out to any of your sponsors from this year already? I know you said it's not too late, so people can show up
0: Yes. And
1: do more. But I know that a little Dick Shaner gave me a tip that you might have a list of sponsors you could share with us.
0: Well, right now we have three big ones. There are we expect a number of others. One is the law firm of Cantor, Wolf, Nicastro, and Hall. Now, I have to give an extra shout out to.
1: I heard a name.
0: Crew.
1: I heard.
0: Well, Joey, yeah. Joey, yep. Nicastro, yep, is a member of my band, the Kensingtons, and a dear friend. And Joey is also on the board of the Against the Storm Foundation. Joe is one of the founders with Tom Lillis, who is also the bass player for our band. I'm a keyboard player, and we have four vocalists. We also have retired county court judge Tim Franzik, who is a very popular local figure, who is one of our singing guitarists as well. And then Tom Lillis's brother Mike and Justin Rizzo fill out the remainder of the Kensingtons. But in addition, the sponsors, in addition to Cantor, Wolf, Nicastro, and Hall, we have 716 Garage Doors. They are a new sponsor this year. We have Bank of America, from which Tom Lillis, the president of the Against the Storm Foundation, is a retired officer. So we have a few retired professionals in the group. Loving life as former former day job guys.
1: Yes, I aspire to be that as well someday.
0: Yes, I did the the practice of law for 40 years, retired last year, and retirement is a very good thing.
1: Yes. Well, congratulations.
0: It allows me to devote time to great foundations. You know, the Sportsman Foundation and the Against the Storm Foundation are very close to my heart.
1: Well, and that's why you work so hard for the time you do, is that you can enjoy retirement and then still give back. Because it's really your time then is yours to do what you want. And you're doing such a philanthropic give back by even just working this through, giving that music, pleasing the people in Buffalo with your talents. I really admire you. And being on here with me today, I love that too. I do want to ask you a quick question. And I know we can't specifically talk about ticket prices. I'm sure, you know, the prices goes to a good cause, but where can people get tickets and can they come that day if they choose to? Is there a walk-up option?
0: Well, there is a walk-up option. It's not a problem to state the price with the five bands and the headliner. The walk up is $30, which is, you know, to get to see Matt Schofield is, you know, that's an extraordinary price. And the tickets are available in advance for $25. Mm-hmm. And the Sportsman's website is sportsmansbuffalo.com. And the tickets are readily available there. And the Against the Storm Foundation, which is againstthestorm.org. Mm-hmm. Earlier I said againstthestormfoundation.org. That was not correct. It's againstthestorm.org. And that either of those, sportsmansbuffalo.com or againstthestorm.org, and you may access those and acquire pre-sale tickets.
1: You'll find it. So yeah. I know you had mentioned a bunch of different places that I've never been, so I'm very venue curious. Is it at all outdoor or is it all indoor, rain or shine? Help us understand if people have never been there.
0: Sportsman's Park is outdoor, and that is the biggest open space. But if we have a washout, we can easily move the park people into the Sportsman's Tavern side and the tavern bands over to the cave.
1: Okay.
0: That's the beauty of having one open stage ready for us in the event that we have to make a last minute decision. We've had really great luck with Sportsman's Park events, our band events. We've had pretty dry summers.
1: I see sun for you.
0: Yeah. When we get into later July and August, we do tend to have a fairly dry, knock on wood, summer.
1: Yeah. Well, so I like the fact that you've got a contingency, so people should not shy away if there's a little sprinkle.
0: Right.
1: How about the idea of the songs that you have also? So people can get songs. My guess is they can download them for a fundraising fee.
0: Yes. Again, through our website, very early on when the foundation was just taking its name, Tom and Joey collaborated with Ron Hawkins. A lot of local folks will know Ron Hawkins' name. He was the lead man for the Toronto band, The Lowest of the Low. And Ron is also a solo performer who has performed at prior Against the Storm events. And they collaborated with Ron to create a song, write and record a song called Against the Storm. And the song actually gave us our name. And it's a really cool song. It was recorded in two different fashions. One was a more rock-oriented, and one was a more acoustic-oriented format. And then later on, there was another collaboration that resulted in a second song called Walking on Hurricanes. And that song is also downloadable. And that song has lead vocals by Erin Hoyle, who is the daughter of Jeremy Hoyle, who happens to be the lead singer of the Strictly Hip, which is another phenomenal local band that is a tribute to the Tragically Hip Canadian band, the iconic Tragically Hip Canadian band. And the Strictly Hip have become local legends in their own right, and they also have collaborated with us in the past on Against the Storm events. So we have a really tight community here in Buffalo. So many people have contributed to this event, to this foundation, and, you know, to everything that we're all standing for and hoping to promote.
1: And the thing, you know, whenever I have a person I'm interviewing or an organization, there are sometimes occasions where somebody just, you know, is listening and they don't have any connection to that disease or ailment or whatever it is that we're talking about. And I get it. If it doesn't impact you personally, sometimes it's hard to connect to. But blood cancer is so unpredictable. You know, you hear about every day somebody going and getting a test and they have, you know, lymphoma or, you know, leukemia. I mean, it's just, I think all of us listening today should recognize that any of us could be at risk of this. And as a Buffalo group of the friendly neighbors, we need to kind of envelop each other with this potential. And I know you're no stranger to this either. You were mentioning these costs, you know, helping somebody, you know, when you have to miss work or when you have gaps of your insurance, that can wipe out even the best intended, you know, saver. In the world, you can be wiped out by one illness, and it's so very amazing that you guys are, you have come together, you're helping people that are in need, and I want to thank you for your service in that regard, because it is so necessary and so unpredictable. So I wanted to just make sure you know my appreciation for that.
0: Well, thank you. It's so rewarding for us to be part of it. I had a longtime friend who was one of my professional colleagues, but she is more than anything among my dearest friends, whose grandson was born last year and at the age of 2 months was diagnosed with leukemia. He has come through well. He had 6 months of treatment, but boy, did it have an impact on their family. So it's, you know, watching that in the light of the work that we've been doing with this foundation really underscored the importance of everything that we're doing and, you know, urge me to even be more active and in these efforts. Yeah.
1: Well, a lot of the rest of us who maybe aren't in a band that can contribute in the way that you do, what we can do is we can attend. We can support you in that way. And then people who may not be in town or, you know, summer's busy, can people donate online if they can't make it to the event?
0: Absolutely. Again, our interactive website, againstthestorm.org, has instructions on how you can donate. If you wish to send a check, there's an address available. If you wish to do it online, that's accessible through the website as well. So
1: I like how you embrace old fashioned checks, because I'm an old fashioned check writer sometimes. It's so funny.
0: Me too. I spent a bunch of time at a board meeting for my other foundation last night on how to make the website better at accepting donations and recording where they come from. And if there is a designation of where it should be applied to, and it's the online part, it's convenient, but also very tricky.
1: Yes.
0: An old-fashioned check is a wonderful thing.
1: I know. I love it. Before we go, I hate to say we're almost out of time. Give us a recap on the event so people just tuning in at the very last minute can know what's going on.
0: Yes. Yes. This is the Rock for the Cure show. It's being sponsored by the Against the Storm Foundation. It will be held at the Sportsman's Complex of Stages, the Sportsman's Tavern and Sportsman's Park, which are on Amherst Street in Black Rock, in the Black Rock neighborhood in Buffalo. And it's going to be on the afternoon and evening of August 15th, Saturday, August 15th, 2026. You may get tickets through the Sportsman's website or the Against the Storm website. $25 in advance for a great array of four local bands and one iconic British blues band with a huge following of his own named Matt Schofield. If you know Matt, you know that he's one of the wonders of modern blues music.
1: And for those who might be just doing their plans as they go, or maybe something fell through and you're able to go, you can walk up and do it that day too.
0: You may. Yes, that's right. And the facilities are, I trust, spacious enough that if you do a walk up, you'll be admitted. It's, you know, as much as I'd like to say it's going to be a mob scene at both places, and I hope it will, there's always room for you
1: Okay, perfect. And before we go, anything we haven't talked about that you want to get a last shout out?
0: Boy, I think we've covered it well.
1: All right.
0: You are a great puller outer of information.
1: Oh, you're the best. Well, thank you so much for carving some time out, because I know you're very busy getting ready for this. We appreciate your sharing your expertise, both professionally, which is awesome, and your artistic side as well. And for everybody listening today, we wish you all the best. We'll see you next time. Take care. Be well.
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13: 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You're enjoying an almost commercial-free set of music here on the mighty 97 Rock on a beautiful Saturday night. We, of course, had our friends from Quiet Riot rocking Batavia Downs last night. 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
3: Welcome, welcome, welcome. As Ed Sullivan say, it's a really big shoe. Here on Breakfast with the Beatles, as we are featuring perfect album sides, I've got Help and Rubber Soul. But before we get to that, how about a couple non-album singles? 1964 was a huge year for the Beatles. They were releasing things every 6 months, it seemed like. Got a couple of songs that came out only as singles up next. But first, Day Tripper. 97 Rock and Breakfast with the Beatles.

It is Breakfast with the Beatles, 97 Rock. I'm Joe Christopher, and all this summer I'm featuring perfect album sides from the Beatles. Coming up, five great songs from Help to make a perfect album side. But the Beatles also had some non-album singles. And you can thank George Martin for that, who had the philosophy that if you bought the record, you shouldn't have to buy the same song twice. Would that work in today's corporate environment? I love George Martin for that. A-side, released in 1964. I Feel Fine. We'll follow that with the B-side, She's a Woman. 97 Rock and Breakfast with the Beatles.

0: Love those vocals from Paul McCartney. It's She's a Woman, the B-side to I Feel Fine here on 97 Rock, some non-album singles as we get ready to, we're going to do a perfect album side from the Beatles. This hour, Help. Next hour, Rubber Soul. But I figure I'd throw in those non-album singles that came out in 1964. And 1964 was a huge year for the Beatles. In January, they released Meet the Beatles. In February, they're introduced to America on the Ed Sullivan Show. They do the movie, A Hard Day's Night, and the record, A Hard Day's Night. And then they got a couple of singles out there with I Feel Fine, She's a Woman. And they had another EP with things like Long Tall Sally and Matchbox that was all released in 1964. Hardest working band of the year.
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3: 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We, of course, had our friends from Quiet Riot rocking Batavia Downs last night. 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
16: This is so much fun to do, and yes, there's going to be lots of debate. I am creating perfect album sides all this summer from the Beatles. We're up to 1965 and Help, and the title track will kick us off. And here's John Lennon talking about writing that song.
17: The song Help 65, where I was grossly overweight and needed help, and only one critic reviewer ever spotted it, and it was Al Aronowitz. And he wrote it in the New York Post or wherever he was writing. He said, Johnny, or whatever he was calling, is crying out for help. And I didn't realize that I was at the time. I was just writing a song because they'd asked for a song for the, I'd been commissioned to write a song for the movie. The whole Beatle thing was just beyond comprehension. And I was eating and drinking like a pig, and I was fat as a pig, dissatisfied with myself, and subconsciously was crying for help.

0: is our helpful hint for troubled grown-ups. See Help. It's in color. It's a United Artists release. It's got spine-tickling adventures, side-tingling laughter, and a Beatles eye view of this much too serious world. So be the first adult in your group to seek help from the Beatles. Then, recommend it to the kids.
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Not good for your health. You've got to hide your love away. 97 Rock, Breakfast with the Beatles. I am featuring the perfect album side. I've created five songs that I think make the perfect album side. And this is one I included because just recently have I fallen in love with this song. It's like one of those songs where I didn't notice it at first. But now it's one of my favorite Paul McCartney songs. So I've just seen a face. 97 Rock and Breakfast with the Beatles. The perfect album side. It's Help.

0: Breakfast with the Beatles, 97 Rock, the perfect album side. That's Help. I like to end my album sides with ballads. I always feel that should be the last song. Just chill you down. If you're getting all ramped up, you bring it down with a ballad like yesterday. Ticket to Ride in there. We also heard I've Just Seen a Face. Paul McCartney did that one in Buffalo. I was so happy to hear that because it's become one of my favorite Beatles songs. You Gotta Hide Your Love Away and Help. The title track kicked off the perfect album side. Next hour, I'm going to do Rubber Soul. But up next, we take a trip to the zoo. Some Beatles wordplay coming up on 97 Rock and Breakfast with the Beatles.
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5: Hey folks, Ryan Hasenauer, Vice President of Business Development here at Batavia Downs. 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
7: 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Let's take a trip to the zoo here. Some animal songs on 97 Rock. It's Beatles Wordplay on Breakfast with the Beatles. Blackbird.

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It's Beatles wordplay, songs about animals. I Am the Walrus, Blackbird in there as well. It's Joe Christopher, the Beatles by themselves coming up. But right now, Charles Manson, Helter

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0: Breakfast with the Beatles, 97 Rock, Give Peace a Chance. It's John Lennon, and that message got across to his bandmate Ringo Starr, who just celebrated his birthday on July 7th, and as usual, he celebrated peace and love.
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2: Yeah, good evening, good afternoon, good morning. Every July the 7th, on my birthday since 2008, I invite anyone who wants to join me in spreading peace and love by posting, saying, or even just thinking, peace and love at noon, wherever you are. 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
0: So yeah, we celebrated peace and love at noon here on 97 Rock, and checking out Ringo hanging out in L.A. He looked fantastic. He was wearing hip white pants, his jean jacket. He looks great for 86 years old, and he continues to tour just like Paul McCartney. Hopefully our friends from the Beatles that have survived will be with us for a lot longer.
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0: This summer, I'm creating the perfect album sides from the Beatles. We're in 1965, their second release, Rubber Soul. For me, this is a breakthrough album for the Beatles as they start to experiment with tapes. They've kind of moved away from the boy-girl love songs, have gotten much more diverse in their lyric writing. Here it is, a perfect album side, at least in my opinion. Five great songs from Rubber Soul here on 97 Rock and Breakfast with the Beatles.

How about this? We call it a perfect album side. Five great songs from one great record, Rubber Soul, being featured this morning on Breakfast with the Beatles. I'm Joe Christopher. And back in the 50s, when Paul McCartney was a young lad, he used to play his guitar at art school parties. And often, he would play guitar and pretend to speak French. And that all came together here. Nice little finger-picking style with the song Michelle on Breakfast with the Beatles.

0: George Harrison introduces the sitar on Norwegian Wood to the Beatles, and it's the perfect album side. Five great songs, one great record, 1965, and Rubber Soul. We also heard Michelle, I'm Looking Through You, Nowhere Man, and Drive My Car. How's that for an album side? Next week, we get into another revolutionary record from the Beatles. How about we do Revolver? As I continue to give you perfect album sides all summer here on 97 Rock. But before I go, some gibberish from Paul McCartney and the Beatles' longtime connection to the Rolling Stones on a Rolling Stones weekend here on 97 Rock.
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0: I know Tom Reagan is listening this morning. He loves the Beatles. And then he's heading off to the Boot Barn this afternoon. Grand opening celebration of the Boot Barn. 1 o'clock today, where you can win some new boots from 97 Rock and the Boot Barn on Transit in Williamsville. Oh, another silly gibberish song from Paul McCartney. Obla di, obla da, 97 Rock, it's Breakfast with the Beatles.

The Long and Winding Road, 97 Rock. It's Breakfast with the Beatles. Coming up at 10 o'clock, Jim McGee takes over. Our Rolling Stones weekend continues. He's got a Stones classic at the top of the hour, plus a new song. But before we get there, you know, for a long time, it's always been the Beatles versus the Stones. Like there was some big rivalry. Well, these guys were friends. They were friends. In fact, the Beatles gave the Stones a song. And this is the song. Let's hear both versions this morning as we go under the covers on Breakfast with the Beatles.

Rolling Stones, Rockify the Beatles. It's I Want to Be Your Man here on 97 Rock and Breakfast with the Beatles. And it's a Rolling Stones weekend. So there's the Beatles and the Rolling Stones. They have been linked throughout history. Stones still going strong. Paul McCartney just released a record. These guys never get old. It's great. And then they decide to work together. So the new album, Foreign Tongues, which dropped on Friday, features a song with Paul McCartney on bass. It's like a punky song, and it turns out that Paul McCartney got the bass line down in about 10 minutes. That's how good he is. So as we get into our Rolling Stones weekend, I'm going to leave you on Breakfast with the Beatles with brand new from Foreign Tongues. It's called Covered in You, featuring Paul McCartney on bass. Listen to the special tonight at 7 here on 97 Rock.

Yeah, we're doing up a Rolling Stones weekend, a classic at the top of the hour, just like that one with Ruby Tuesday. Something brand new from the Stones before that. The new album's called Foreign Tongues, and man, we heard a great new cut called Covered in You. It is McGee checking in here bright and early on this Sunday morning, and man, what a bodacious Sunday morning it's going to be, huh? Sunshine, temperatures in the 80s today, gotta love it. Let's do some Bon Jovi right now. Good morning.

Yours truly, David Lee Roth, calling the shots as he sees them right here. I ought to know when it's ladies' night in Buffalo. 97, you rock.

0: Well, you better be careful if you're doing that, you know? 97 Rock and 96.9. It is local radio made in Buffalo as we grab one there from the debut album, Van Halen and Running with the Devil. It is McGee on this Sunday morning, and man, what a great looking Sunday this is going to be. Great day for Taste of Buffalo happening in downtown Buffalo. Sunshine and temperatures in the low 80s for today. And we're doing up a Rolling Stones weekend. The Stones put out a new album. Yes, the Rolling Stones have a new album out, and it's a great one called Foreign Tongues. Doing up a Stones weekend, a Stones classic at the top of every hour, a double shot of the Stones at the bottom of every hour. We'll feature a new cut from the new album in that double shot. And tonight, 8 o'clock, Mick and Keith, in their own words, are going to be talking about the new album, Foreign Tongues.
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4: 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We, of course, had our friends from Quiet Riot rocking Batavia Downs last night. Next week, the Village People will be here Friday, July 17th. 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And, of course, we finish everything off with Jody Messina. 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
8: 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Another cut from the new Stones album, Foreign Tongues, coming up at the bottom of the hour here. Let's get back into things. I do believe we may have a rat problem.

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0: Yeah, the world's greatest rock and roll band right there. 97 Rocky 96.9. Local radio made in Buffalo. Side one, track one, going back to 1968, the Beggar's Banquet album, and Sympathy for the Devil from the Rolling Stones. New Stones before that, and of course, the Stones here in 2026. How cool is that? New album's called Foreign Tongues. It came out on Friday afternoon. We just heard a tune called You Know I'm No Good before Sympathy for the Devil. Cool song, but interestingly enough, not written by Mick and Keith. It's an Amy Winehouse song that they're doing a cover of, doing a real nice version of You Know I'm No Good. Also another cover on the Stones album as well. They do a Chuck Berry tune called Beautiful Delilah. We'll feature that, I'm sure, at some point here this weekend. It is McGee on this Sunday morning, and we are talking Rolling Stones all weekend. A Rolling Stones weekend, a classic at the top of the hour, a double shot at the bottom featuring a classic as well as a new tune. And tonight at 8 o'clock, Mick and Keith, in their own words, talking about the new album.
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0: Yeah, be sure to join us for happy hour every Wednesday night out at Cabana Sam's. Jixter's out there, the first 97 people to show up get a free buffet, and Jixter's got a whole bunch of swag to give away, and while you're there, you can enter to win a John Deere lawnmower as well. McGee all set to fire up another long set of classic rock. You too. Good morning.

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world's greatest rock and roll band right there, 97 Rocky 96.9, a Rolling Stones weekend, a Stones classic just like that one at the top of every hour, and a double shot at the bottom of the hour featuring a classic and also something from the new album, Foreign Tongues. It is McGee here on this Sunday morning. Just looking back at some memories on social media, it was 11 years ago yesterday that the Stones played out at the Ralph. Were you there?

0: Hi, this is Rick Nielsen from Cheap Trick reminding you that you are listening to Buffalo's Rock and Roll Animals. They're horrible, they're wonderful, they're the worst at 97 Rock Buffalo.
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0: Yeah, Rock and Roll Hall of Famers, Cheap Trick right there. 97 Rock and 96.9. It is local radio made in Buffalo. It's McGee on this Sunday morning, a real good-looking Sunday morning at that. Tons of things happening in downtown Buffalo. Of course, 105 this afternoon. The Bisons taking on the Scranton-Wilkes-Barre Rail Riders. That's over at Salem Field. And, of course, just down the road from Salem Field at Canalside, you've got these artists down there today turning the waterfront into a massive mural. They're down there doing artwork. They're calling it Mural Fest, so that's happening at Canalside. And, of course, day two of Taste of Buffalo is going on Delaware. So whatever you're doing today, do it outside.
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1: 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Hey folks, Ryan Hasnar, our Vice President of Business Development here at Batavia Downs. You're enjoying an almost commercial-free set of music here on the Mighty 97 Rock on a beautiful Saturday night. We, of course, had our friends from Quiet Riot rocking Batavia Downs last night. Next week, the Village People will be here Friday, July 17th. 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
5: Yeah, McGee back at it here on a Rolling Stones weekend as we feature the new album, Foreign Tongues, for you at the bottom of every hour. Got a double shot of the Stones coming up here in just a bit. But first, damn the Torpedoes. Tom Petty, good morning.

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0: Yeah, the world's greatest rock and roll band right there. 97 Rockin' 96.9. It is local. It's radio. It's made right here in Buffalo. Waiting on a friend as we grab one there from Tattoo You. Remember that video back in MTV and back in the day? You know, when MTV was still around and they actually played, you know, music videos on the channel. They had that video on. It seemed like every hour. I know it wasn't every hour, but it sure did seem like it was every hour. Waiting on a friend there from the Stones. That's the video where Jagger was sitting on the steps waiting on Keith Richards to show up. They were sitting at, or he was sitting at 9698 St. Mark's Place in Manhattan. Now, that's notable because that's the address and that's the apartment building you see on the front of Led Zeppelin's Physical Graffiti album. Waiting on a Friend right there. Great stuff from the Rolling Stones. Also, something brand new from the Stones before that. The new album, Foreign Tongues, came out on Friday. We just heard a track called In the Stars. Second time I've heard that. I'm actually digging that song a little bit more now after hearing it a second time. It is McGee here. Yeah, Rolling Stones Weekend, a Stones classic at the top of every hour, and a double shot, including a new song at the bottom of every hour. And if that's not enough, 7 o'clock tonight, Mick and Keith are going to be on the radio talking about the new album in their own words.
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7: Hey folks, Ryan Hasner, our Vice President of Business Development here at Batavia Downs. 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
0: Be sure to join us on Tuesday night for 97 Rock Bike Night out at Prohibition 2020. Live music each week from the Michael Hunn Band. And I do believe that, let's see here, Megan Carter is going to be out there on Tuesday night. 97 Rock Bike Night right across from Highmark Stadium on Southwestern, brought to you by our good friends over at Buffalo Barbecue Quest. Buffalo Barbecue Quest, that's right, the BBQ supply destination. McGee on this Sunday morning, a Rolling Stones weekend. More from the Stones coming up at the top of the hour here. Another classic, of course, a double shot at the bottom, including a new one from the new album, Foreign Tongues, coming up as well. Eddie Money right now. Good morning.

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One chance to rock your socks off. 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

Yeah, that one right there from 1964. And they're still around today doing it. 97 Rock and 96.9, local radio made in Buffalo. We're doing up a Rolling Stones weekend, a classic like that one at the top of every hour. And something new from the new album, Foreign Tongues, as part of a double shot at the bottom of every hour all weekend.

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0: the boss right there. 97 Rocky 96.9. It is local radio made in Buffalo. Bruce and the title cut there from Born to Run. It is McGee here on this, really good-looking Sunday morning. Sunshine, 78 degrees already. Going to be highs in the mid-80s this afternoon. Got to love that. Whatever you're doing today, do it outside. We're doing up a Rolling Stones weekend for you, a classic Stones tune. At the top of every hour and at the bottom of every hour, we do up a Stones double shot for you featuring a classic and also something new from the new album that came out on Friday from the Stones, Foreign Tongues. And tonight, 7 o'clock, Mick and Keith are going to be on the radio talking about the new album in their own words.
1: 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And there's nothing we like more than getting you to the shows you want to be at and giving you once-in-a-lifetime experiences just like Amy and her daughter just won. 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
2: 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Hilarious.
1: How would you guys like to meet them backstage?
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1: Oh, I can be very serious. 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
2: 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Oh, my God.
1: Well, congratulations.
2: Oh, my God. You just made our year.
1: Congratulations again to Amy Ose of Buffalo.
2: Oh, my God. I'm so thrilled. Thank you so much.
1: Who not only won tickets to go see Motley Crue, but also a meet and greet with the band before the show. And you still have chances to win your way to the show July 18th at Darien Lake by being caller number 9 when you hear Motley Crue on the Shred and Reagan Show between 6 and 10 a.m. right here on 97 Rock.
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2: Welcome back. It is McGee here on this Sunday morning. You know, it's tough sometimes coming back on the radio and you have to come on after a guy with a real deep voice like that, you know? Come on now. Let's get back into things here. For those about to rock, we salute you. 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

0: the world's greatest rock and roll band, 97 Rock and 96.9, local radio made in Buffalo. So we're doing up a Rolling Stones weekend. Great one there from Some Girls, Beast of Burden, and something brand new. The new album came out on Friday called Foreign Tongues. We just heard a cool new tune called Side Effects. It is McGee here on this Sunday morning. A good-looking one at that. Sunshine, temperatures in the 80s. We're going to, of course, feature the Stones all day today. You know, top of the hour, a classic tune, a double shot at the bottom featuring a new one in every double shot at the bottom of every hour for the remainder of today. And at 7 o'clock tonight, Mick and Keith are here on your radio, in their own words, talking about the new album.
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2: Snoozer checked in this morning. Guys, what did I do this weekend? Well, I injured two fingers without fireworks. I broke two of them in a car accident and spent 12 hours in the emergency room waiting for a doctor. Snoozer, there's a lot you're not going to be able to do.
3: I'm a lefty, broke fingers on that. 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
3: 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I'm like trying to print it. It's taken forever.
2: You had a three-page report on something? I like
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15: Hey, it's your old friend Carl Russo. 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
0: Yeah, we're doing up a Rolling Stones weekend. Don't forget at 7 o'clock tonight, Mick and Keith are going to be on the radio talking in their own words about the new album, Foreign Tongues. And of course, after that at 9 o'clock, it's an hour full of Led Zeppelin. Anita West is here in the air chair serving them up for you. You know, the classics, the B-sides, the rarities, some live stuff. Get the Let Out, Sunday nights, 9 o'clock, right here.

Yeah, the world's greatest rock and roll band right there, 97 Rock and 96.9, local radio made in Buffalo. It is McGee hanging out here on this Sunday afternoon. It's a Rolling Stones weekend. Of course, a classic like that one right there. Angie, as we grab one from Goat's Head Soup. We're doing up a

0: Rocket 96.9. It is local radio made in Buffalo. Queen right there. We Will Rock You. We Are the Champions. I remember going to buy that album when I was a kid, walking up to the Boulevard Mall in the snow and walking home and throwing it on the turntable. Just a little tidbit of info there. McGee hanging out here on this Sunday afternoon. We're doing up a Rolling Stones weekend. Speaking of albums, the Stones put out a new album on Friday, Foreign Tongues. We're going to feature another track from Foreign Tongues. Coming up here at the bottom of the hour as our Rolling Stones weekend rolls on.
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6: 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Next week, the Village People will be here Friday, July 17th. 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
0: Got McGee back at it here on this really good-looking Sunday afternoon. Rolling Stones weekend. Of course, the Stones putting out a new album on Friday called Foreign Tongues. Got a Stones double shot coming up here in just a few minutes. Going to feature another tune in that double shot from the new album. Taking a slow ride right now, Foghat.

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0: yo, yo. 97, we're rocking 96.9. It is local radio made here in Buffalo. Rolling Stones Weekend. Grabbing one there from Tattoo You and Start Me Up. Something new from the Stones before that. Yeah, the new album came out on Friday called Foreign Tongues. We just heard a track called Divine Intervention just a few minutes ago. McGee here. Yeah, we're pumped up around here about the new Stones album, Foreign Tongues. We're featuring it all weekend for you. A Stones classic at the top of every hour. And then at the bottom of the hour, we're doing up a double shot, including a classic and also a new cut from Foreign Tongues. And tonight, 7 o'clock, Mick and Keith are going to be on the radio talking about the new album in their own words.
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8: Yeah, check it out. 97 Rock Bike Night is back every Tuesday night out at Prohibition 2020. Megan Carter is going to be out there this coming Tuesday night. 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That's right, the BBQ supply destination. McGee, all set to fire up another long set of classic rock. Let's head north here. Rush.

greatest rock and roll band right there. 97 Rock and 96.9. It is local radio made in Buffalo. Rolling Stones weekend. She's a Rainbow. It is McGee hanging out here on this Sunday afternoon. Of course, the Stones putting out their brand new album on Friday, Foreign Tongues. And yeah, we're featuring that all weekend long. Another cut from Foreign Tongues. Coming up here at the bottom of the hour as part of a Stones double shot. She was an American girl. She's from Tonawanda. It's Tom Petty.

0: Yeah, just a little old band from Texas right there. 97 Rock and 96.9. It is local radio made right here in Buffalo. ZZ Top and Gimme All Your Lovin'. McGee hanging out with you on this Sunday afternoon. We are doing up a Rolling Stones weekend because some big things happened on Friday. One big thing in particular. The Rolling Stones put out a brand spanking new album. New album's called Foreign Tongues. We'll feature another track of off the Foreign Tongues album here at about 1:30 or so as we fire up another Rolling Stones double shot for you. And we are hanging out here on this good-looking, bodacious Sunday afternoon. And Tom Reagan is hanging out in Williamsville. What's going on out there, Tom?
1: Hey, Jim. Yeah, thank you. I'm here at Boot Barn in Williamsville.
2: Boot Barn!
1: Yeah, Boot Barn. Grand opening. Live music. 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I was looking at the Wrangler. I was talking to Autumn inside. She works there. She said it's the Wrangler jeans. Guys love to come in on the Wrangler jeans. Women like to buy the sevens. And I don't know if that's true. That's what she said. She said women come in for the sevens. They love them. Not only that, but they got workwear and Western fashion. And then ass-kicking boots. And those are the type of boots you just really can't find anywhere else. If you want to go out and you're like, I like those boots. Those are nice boots. Those are work boots. But I want to go out with some ass-kicking boots. That's the type of boot you can get at Boot Barn. They're now open in Williamsville. It's the new location next to Harbor Freight on Transit Road.

0: and we're dealing today. We got the wheel out front. We're giving away prizes, which is a lot of fun too. And they've got hats, and they've got a way that they can actually measure correctly your head to fit the hat, because there's nothing worse than having a misfit hat fly off your big head. It's terrible. Trust me, I know I've got a big head. Boot Barn, it's Reagan, 97 Rock.
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15: Gets McGee back at it here on this, man, really good-looking Sunday afternoon. Sunshine, 83 degrees right now. Great day to tip a few cold ones back over at Dino's, you know? Absolutely. Get back into things here. The boys are back in town. 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

0: we're doing up a Rolling Stones weekend, 97 Rocky 96.9. It is local radio made in Buffalo. So that was from the Rolling Stones' 15th album, released back in 1980. The title cut there from Emotional Rescue. Now, this past Friday, they released their 25th album, new album called Foreign Tongues, and we are featuring that all weekend long, a Stones weekend, a classic at the top of the hour and a double shot at the bottom of the hour featuring one of the new tunes from the Foreign Tongues album. Of course, we just heard a great new tune from the Foreign Tongues album called Jealous Lover just a couple of minutes ago. It is McGee on this Sunday afternoon. Yeah, we're celebrating the Rolling Stones all this weekend, and we're going to wrap it up later on tonight at 7 o'clock. Keith Richards and Mick Jagger, in their own words, on this radio station, talking about the new album. It's going to be pretty cool, so check that out tonight at 7 o'clock. And happening right now, Tom Reagan is hanging out in Williamsville. What's up, Tom?
1: Thank you, Jim. Yeah, we're here. Boot Barn now in Williamsville. Open up. It's the grand opening, and it's right next to Harbor Freight off of Transit Road. Boot Barn here on 97 Rock. 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And then a huge selection of leather work and cowboy boots, durable, comfortable jeans, clothing, work gear, and all that fun stuff. Plus, they've got hat machines. They want to make sure that they size the hat specifically to your head so it doesn't fly off. But the largest selection of boots I've ever seen. And when they do a grand opening, they want to make sure that you're happy, right? They're trying to introduce the place to all of us here in Williamsville and throughout Western New York. So they're going to cut you deals all over the place. We've got coffee, 19 Coffee in Hamburg. It's a new shop. They're going to open up a new place near Frontier High School as well on Riley Boulevard. They're dealing out coffee. So why don't you come down? I'm here till 3 o'clock. They're open all afternoon. It's Boot Barn, now open in Williamsville, right next to the Harbor Freight on 97 Rock.
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0: Yeah, we're doing up a Rolling Stones weekend. More Stones coming up here in just a bit. And don't forget, at 7 o'clock tonight, in their own words, Mick and Keith on the radio talking about the new album, Foreign Tongues. And right after that, it'll be an hour full of Led Zeppelin. Talk about a 1-2 punch, you know. You got the Stones, you got Zeppelin. Doesn't get much better than that, right? Anita West is here at 9 o'clock, serving up an hour full of Zeppelin. Get the Let Out. Happens every Sunday night, 9 o'clock right here. It is McGee all set to fire up another long set of classic rock. Guns N' Roses.

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always love that tune. 97 Rock and a Rolling Stones Weekend. Going back to 1989, the Steel Wheels album and Rocking a Hard Place. Always thought that was a pretty cool Stones tune. It is McGee hanging out on this Sunday afternoon, a Rolling Stones Weekend. Another cut from the new Stones album, Foreign Tongues, coming up as part of a double shot of the Stones at the bottom of the hour. Some Pink Floyd right now from The Wall.

0: at grabbing one there. Permanent Vacation album, 97 Rock and 96.9. It is local radio made in Buffalo. Some Aerosmith for you right there. McGee hanging out here on this, really good-looking Sunday afternoon. And we're doing up a Rolling Stones weekend. We are just celebrating the new release of a Stones album. It's 2026. And the Rolling Stones have a new album out. How cool is that, right? The new album came out on Friday called Foreign Tongues. We're going to feature another track from the new album coming up here at the bottom of the hour in the form of a Rolling Stones double shot. So do hang on for that. And right now, let's send things out to Williamsville. Tom Reagan is standing by.
1: Hey, Jim, how you doing? Yeah, right now, you got the Bluegrass All-Stars that are playing right now. And they sound tremendous.
0: Sounds good.
1: So they're playing here today at Boot Barn. You know, we got boots. We got lots of sales on boots. It's the grand opening. We're in Williamsville. We're on Transit Road right next to Harbor Freight. And so $20 off of Western and work boots. Also 20% off select clothing. And they got all types of other deals going on too, right? Leather, work, and cowboy boots. Durable, comfortable jeans, clothing, workwear, Western fashion. But I'm looking over here, and this is the special stuff they do. Not only hat fitting, but also Adam is here, and he's at a Singer sewing machine, like one my grandmother had. How you doing, Adam?
2: How's it going?
1: So what is this? First of all, tell us about the sewing machine, right? This one is old-fashioned one.
2: Yeah, this is from 1929. It's an old industrial Singer chain-stitch embroidery machine.
1: So what are you doing here at Boot Barn?
2: So we've
1: you
2: got
1: some hand-making clothing?
2: I wish. I've got some custom souvenirs that we've made for the day of some boots, and then we're using this machine to customize and personalize with people's names and some chain stitch embroidery.
1: That's awesome. And that's one of the things you could see here today if you come out for the grand opening. I'm here till 3 o'clock. But we also are customers, right? Adam, you bought some from here, right?
2: Yeah, I actually buy shirts from here to chain stitch and put names on and things like that too.
1: Yeah, it's good quality. It's a big store. I mean, you'll have so many different things. The boots, my God, it's insane. It's rack and rack. It's Boot Barn. It's rack and rack of boots, plus a bunch of clothing too. Comfortable work clothing, but also going out clothing too. The grand opening going on all afternoon. I'll be here till 3. It's the Boot Barn, open in Williamsville next to Harbor Freight on Transit Road. 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

0: Folks, Ryan Hansen, our Vice President of Business Development here at Batavia Downs. You're enjoying an almost commercial-free set of music here on the Mighty 97 Rock on a beautiful Saturday night. We, of course, had our friends from Quiet Riot rocking Batavia Downs last night. Next week, the Village People will be here Friday, July 17th. 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We've got two tribute acts, a Tom Petty and Fleetwood Mac tribute. We've got a Van Halen tribute. And, of course, we finish everything off with Jody Messina. 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
4: And welcome back. It is McGee here hanging out on this, really good-looking Sunday afternoon. A Rolling Stones weekend. Yeah, we're doing a Stones classic at the top of every hour and a double shot at the bottom of the hour as we celebrate the new Stones release, Foreign Tongues, which came out on Friday. Great new album. We'll play another track from that here in just a bit. These guys here actually opened up for the Rolling Stones. They were the opening act on the 2003 tour, the Licks Tour. That's right. That was a good double bill, right? The Stones and AC.

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0: Yeah, the world's greatest rock and roll band right there, 97 Rock and 96.9. It is local radio made right here in Buffalo. Yeah, the new Stones album came out on Friday. Foreign Songs. We heard a song before that one right there, Tumble of Dice, but we heard Mr. Charm from the new album just a few minutes ago. It is McGee on this Sunday afternoon, a really, really good-looking Sunday afternoon, and Tom Reagan standing by out in Williamsville. What's happening, Tom?
1: What's going on, Jim? How are you? Yeah, I'm here at Boot Barn, and we're here for a little bit, but Boot Barn is open all afternoon, and it is the grand opening, and anytime you get a chance to go to a grand opening, take advantage, because they got deals, they're doing special stuff inside, they've got hats and boots, and I got a couple of special boots at Boot Barn. So first, live music, guys are setting back up, they're going to be playing inside, and today, $20 off of Western and work boots, 20% off select clothing, huge selection of leather, work, and cowboy boots, jeans, clothing, workwear, Western fashion. You would not believe the amount of boots. So if you're going to go to Boot Barn and you're going to find some boots, the stuff that they use in Nashville, you're going to find bejangled, colorful, crazy, but you're also going to find like high-end boots. If you've got the money and you've got the time, there's one. So this one's genuine python, and this is going for $310, right? But you can get some money off of it right now. But it's python. It's pretty wild. And then there's one, genuine fish. This is a boot with fish scales. I don't know how they do it, and I'm not even sure if I'm saying it right. Piraku is a fish in Brazil, and they make boots out of it, and it's a $600 boot. So I got to rush it back in before they think I've stolen it. But it is a phenomenal boot. And so if you ever wanted to go high-end and show up and go, yeah, that's a boot made out of fish, what you got? I mean, this is the type of thing you could find today. We're open in Williamsville next to Harbor Freight and Transit Road, and it's going on all afternoon, and you can celebrate the grand opening with us. Make sure you come on out. We've got some games. We're playing Plinko as well, and we got some prizes on top of the table. So come join us. 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
0: 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Yeah, we're going to hook them up with Construction Worker Wednesday t-shirts, courtesy of Richmond Vona, and we're going to give them breakfast as well, courtesy of Eileen's Bakery. It's McGee. I'm hitting the streets. I am Town of Tonawanda bound. Megan Carter checking in here at 3 o'clock.

Yeah, it's a good weekend to be a Stones fan with 97 to Rock and 96.9 local radio made in Buffalo. It's Megan Carter. Keep listening. Still can score a copy of their brand new vinyl, Foreign Tongues, that came out. And you can check out some new tunes from it as well. Also got the Eagles on the way in just a little bit. Let me know what you want to hear too. 716-210-9797.

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0: Hey folks, Ryan Hasnauer, our Vice President of Business Development here at Batavia Downs. You're enjoying an almost commercial-free set of music here on the mighty 97 Rock on a beautiful Saturday night. We, of course, had our friends from Quiet Riot rocking Batavia Downs last night. Next week, the Village People will be here Friday, July 17th. 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

0: Stones album with the keyword. Their new one, Foreign Tongues, which is so good. I've been jamming to it all weekend long. It's coming up on 97 Rock right around 4:40. And I know Shred and Reagan is going to have a bunch tomorrow, too, as well. Hey, it's Megan Carter, 716-210-9797.
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0: 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Hey, it's Megan Carter, and don't forget, right after that, Anita West is going to be getting a let out here at 97 Rock at 96.9 with all your Zeppelin favorites. 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

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Hey, it's Megan Carter. Yeah, if you're a Stones fan, this is a good time to listen. We've been playing tracks all weekend from their brand new album. Can't believe the Stones have a new album, and it's so, so good. Foreign Tongues. You could win your way there, too. Right around 4:40 on 97 Rock. So I wouldn't go anywhere if I were you.

0: Seven Rock at 96.9 on a Rolling Stones weekend. It's Megan Carter. More good tunes coming up. More chances to score their brand new vinyl, Foreign Tongues. And at 7 o'clock tonight, you're going to get to hear the guys talk all about their inspiration behind the album, what led to them making a brand new album in forever. That's tonight at 7 o'clock, right before Get the Lead Out on 97 Rock.
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5: Hey folks, Ryan Hasner, I'm Vice President of Business Development here at Batavia Downs. 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
13: Hey, it's your old friend Carl Russo. 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And then Dr. Kerman.

0: Hey folks, Ryan Hasnauer, our Vice President of Business Development here at Batavia Downs. You're enjoying an almost commercial-free set of music here on the mighty 97 Rock on a beautiful Saturday night. We, of course, had our friends from Quiet Riot rocking Batavia Downs last night. Next week, the Village People will be here Friday, July 17th. 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

0: That could have been you winning that Rolling Stones vinyl. 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Just got to type in that keyword to 716-210-9797. Hey, it's Megan Carter. And don't forget, at 7 o'clock tonight, we also will have the Rolling Stones Foreign Tongues special, where the guys break down the new album and everything that's cool about it. 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
0: More Stones, the new stuff, and your favorites coming up on 97 Rock. 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

still rolling through. A Rolling Stones weekend. I'm sorry, I couldn't help it. It was just sitting right in front of me. Here on 97 Rock, hope you're having a great weekend. Especially if you're a Stones fan, I hear that. Megan Carter, another chance to win their brand new vinyl, Foreign Tongues, coming up right around 5:40. Just listen up to that keyword and some brand new tunes from the album.

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0: Oh, man. If you went to Taste of Buffalo this weekend, I'm so jealous. It's 97 Rock. 96.9, streaming on the free 97 Rock app on this Rolling Stones weekend. It's Megan Carter. I mean, I really wanted to go. Parking is never fun, but God, getting so full and taking the best nap of your life right after is, there's still chance. You still got like, you know, like an hour, hour and a half to go check it out downtown.
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3: Hey folks, Ryan Hasnon, I'm Vice President of Business Development here at Batavia Downs. 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
2: 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I'd just be writing the top lines for Keith's chord sequences. On

0: really liked that Hit Me in the Head jam that we heard right before this classic here on 97 Rock from their brand new album, Foreign Tongues. It's Megan Carter. Don't forget that text to win. Another chance coming up next hour with Alessia Girl. And tonight at 7, we're going to be listening to the guys explain all about the inspiration behind the new tunes here on 97 Rock.
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2: It's also National French Fry Day. Stella, how do you like your fries?
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2: What?
3: I'm sorry.
2: Have you not heard of ketchup?
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2: How?
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2: You're not ruining
4: this
2: for
4: sour,
2: me.
4: It's that sour, it's that sour breath smell.
2: It's impossible.
3: It's kind of like musty.
4: Like old
3: something.
4: Mouth.
3: Yeah.
4: Yes. Uh-huh.
3: I don't
4: exactly.
3: Like,
4: oh, I know. 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
3: like
4: about.
2: Yep. I've never heard ketchup referred to as old mouth. Well,
4: it does.
2: Go. I've been working with you guys for years, and I never thought I'd think of you like that.
4: What, old mouth?
2: Both of you. No, well, just.
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6: 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You're enjoying an almost commercial-free set of music here on the mighty 97 Rock on a beautiful Saturday night. We, of course, had our friends from Quiet Riot rocking Batavia Downs last night. 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
0: Hey, it's Megan Carter, my Alessia girl, coming in next with another shot to score that final from Rolling Stones on the Rolling Stones weekend. 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

I am so happy we get to hear this song together on a Rolling Stones weekend on 97 Rock and 96.9 local radio made in Buffalo. I'm Alessia. I'm a big fan of the Stones, but I feel like seeing them in concert for the first time a couple years ago on their Hackney Diamonds tour was what did it for me. That's what made me an even bigger fan. To this day, now enjoying the new music that they're making, the Foreign Tongues album released on Friday that we just can now say they are still making albums in 2026. Yes, they are. Will they still tour in 2026? Maybe. We're going to hear a song from that new album coming up at the bottom of the hour. But speaking of touring and seeing them in concert, on this day in 1962, where it all began in London at the Marquee Club, the Rolling Stones played their first ever show. So I'm happy we get to enjoy a Rolling Stones weekend and have it fall perfectly on that day. Did they do this on purpose? I think they did. They heard we were having a whole weekend and said, by the way, it's the anniversary of our first ever concert. We'll get to the Stones again later on. Right now, it's John Cougar, 97 Rock.

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0: Led Zeppelin on 97 Rock and 96.9 local radio made in Buffalo and the voice of the Buffalo Bills. I'm Alessia. If you're a big fan of Led Zeppelin here on Sunday nights, you know it's Get the Led Out with Anita West. And we are going to have to resume that again after the Rolling Stones weekend because we're going to hear from Mick and Keith and the whole crew later on for our Rolling Stones special. So stay tuned for that. But if you are also a Led Zeppelin fan, then you should know we are having a whole September show. That's going to be obviously in September. And we are taking submissions now for local bands. We want to hear all the best you got for Led Zeppelin, and you can go and submit right to us. And Shred and Reagan will be choosing them right there on 97 Rock.
1: 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And there's nothing we like more than getting you to the shows you want to be at and giving you once-in-a-lifetime experiences just like Amy and her daughter just won. 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
2: 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Hilarious.
1: How would you guys like to meet them backstage?
2: You can't be serious.
1: Oh, I can be very serious. But right now, I'm very happy to tell you that you won the meet and greet that'll happen backstage before the show.
2: Stop it. Oh, my God.
1: Well, congratulations.
2: Oh, my God. You just made our year.
1: Congratulations again to Amy Ose of Buffalo.
2: Oh, my God. I'm so thrilled. Thank you so much.
1: Who not only won tickets to go see Motley Crue, but also a meet and greet with the band before the show. And you still have chances to win your way to the show July 18th at Darien Lake by being caller number 9 when you hear Motley Crue on the Shred and Reagan Show between 6 and 10 a.m. right here on 97 Rock.
3: 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We, of course, had our friends from Quiet Riot rocking Batavia Downs last night. 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
1: Freedom of riding a motorcycle on the open road can be a thrilling adventure. At William Attar, we also know that motorcycle riders can face many challenges, and in a crash, they can sustain severe injuries that can be deadly. William Attar.

0: Hey folks, Ryan Hasen, our Vice President of Business Development here at Batavia Downs. We had a great night last night with our friends from Quiet Riot rocking the stage here at Batavia Downs. We got a whole host of other exciting events that are happening this summer and this fall. Live racing is back on Wednesday, July 22nd. 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

0: sound of a Rolling Stones weekend here on 97 Rock. Continuing on, I'm Alessia. I love this song, and I'm loving all the new songs, too, off of Foreign Tongues, released on Friday. I hope you've been hearing some of your favorites. If not, we've got the rest of the night to listen to more, and the new ones as well. If you have a new favorite, I think Jealous Lover has become the one that's been stuck in my head since I heard it the first time, and I just don't want to get it out of my head.
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6: Hey folks, Ryan Hasner, I'm Vice President of Business Development here at Batavia Downs. 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
0: Okay, so I'm going to pass the mic to Mick Jagger and Keith. They're not actually here, but we have our Rolling Stones special coming up next on 97 Rock. If you love rock and roll, then chances are you love the Rolling Stones. And while this new album is released and we're hearing it and enjoying it, it's still kind of foreign to us, the Foreign Tongues album, right? So we're going to get familiar with it together. 97 Rock next. I'm Alessia. I'll catch you next time.

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4: 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You're enjoying an almost commercial-free set of music here on the mighty 97 Rock on a beautiful Saturday night. We, of course, had our friends from Quiet Riot rocking Batavia Downs last night. Next week, the Village People will be here Friday, July 17th. 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
23: Welcome back to the inside stories of the Rolling Stones' Foreign Tongues album, newly released on July 10th. This is All Access. The second song released from Foreign Tongues is called In the Stars. Here's Mick's thoughts on it.
24: It's Where the Chips Fall, and it's also, if this one lyrical theme that runs through this album, which I didn't really think about it much before, but that, in a way, I say that, but I probably did think about it sometime, was there's a dystopian theme that runs through it.

0: the Stones playing the blues, Covered in You, from Foreign Tongues. Covered in You also features a pretty decent bass player by the name of Paul McCartney.
1: England had little Stevie Winwood. America had little Stevie Wonder.
0: That's coming in the next segment of the Rolling Stones Foreign Tongues All Access in just a few minutes.
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6: 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You're enjoying an almost commercial-free set of music here on the mighty 97 Rock on a beautiful Saturday night. We, of course, had our friends from Quiet Riot rocking Batavia Downs last night. 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
0: Thanks for rejoining the Rolling Stones Foreign Tongues All Access. I'm Dan Neer. Another guest on Foreign Tongues is an old friend of the Stones, Steve Winwood. Here's Ronnie and Keith.
1: England had little Stevie Winwood, America had little Stevie Wonder. I enjoyed having him around for as many tracks as possible.
17: Stevie Winwood, I first met, I think he was 15, and was somewhere like the Nottingham Odeon, and he had this enormous hit with the Spencer Davis, I'm a Man, you know. And he was up there on stage playing then, you know, and this is about 1960. Six, seven.

0: with the beautiful piano of Steve Winwood, Ben Montench on the organ, and Keith Richards on the vocals, the Rolling Stones with Some of Us from Foreign Tongues. An emotional inclusion on the new record is a song that features the late Charlie Watts on drums.
1: I was so delighted, as everybody else will be, to see that Charlie is on a track. Hit me in the head. Another real rocker as well.
2: Yeah, that's the oldest recorded track. So that was from the session where we did in LA with Don Was originally. And then which also on the Hattie Diamonds had a track called Mess It Up. That was from that session. I mean, that's a kind of punk tune, basically. I mean, it's like I was trying to get everyone to play 150 beats a minute, which is pretty fast. It's like Ramones. Everything the Ramones did was 150. That was probably a bit too fast for the song to sing.
1: I think, probably for that reason, that's like something out of the sort of Some Girls era to me.
2: Yeah. It is a bit, but it's probably heavier. If you listen side by side, this is much heavier. And we redid the guitars, I think. We kept Charlie's drums, and redid the guitars, rhythm guitars. Keith and I did the rhythm guitar parts, and I think Ronnie did his solo again.